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1: Good 3-day weekend song from Steve Azar. I don't have to be me till Monday. Maybe you're playing hooky tomorrow. Up real early on Superstar Country 96.1 KWS. I'm Rob Real. Thank you so much for loving your country with me. 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And he got off to such a hot start and then faded a bit. 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

0: boy Brad. I'm still a guy up real early on Superstar Country 96.1 KWS. I'm still Rob Real. Thank you so much for loving your country with me. And the Superstar Artist Spotlight this Sunday afternoon at 3 will shine on Waylon Jennings. His 89th birthday would have been coming up on Monday. So we will have songs and stories courtesy of Hall of Famer Randy Dameron. Not old Waymore. Waylon Jennings in the Superstar Artist Spotlight. 3 o'clock Sunday afternoon. 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
1: Good morning, I'm Rob Real. Thanks for getting up real early. 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Kanawha County Commissioner calls for state to help address jail bill costs. Man arrested in Kanawha County for stealing an ambulance. And the semifinal round of the state baseball tournament begins today.
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1: The Metro News AccuWeather forecast brought to you by Rainbow Restoration. Disaster's not the end of the world with Rainbow Restoration. Some pop-up thunderstorms around today with a high of 89. Occasional showers at 70 overnight. Showers and scattered storms 88 tomorrow. Mix of clouds and sun 91 Saturday. Maybe a pop-up Sunday with a high of 88. The latest news, weather, and more for the Mountain State is always at WVMetroNews.com. 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

0: This ain't no thinking thang for the big fella up real early on Superstar Country 96.1 KWS, but we'll get you thinking with a real good question, although it's all wet this morning. 6:11, I'm Rob Reel. Thank you so much for loving your country with me. Speaking of all wet, pop-up storms today, high 89. That is probably going to have an effect, at least a little bit, on the state baseball semifinals that begin today. I suppose they could stack up more games tomorrow, but WV Metro News to keep track of all of that. A little bit of life, the big D, that real good question, all coming up real early on Superstar Country 96.1 KWS.
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0: 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Appearing on the same bill with Brandi Clark and Philip Bowen. It's Barrett Smith from the... I want to see if I can get this right. The Stone Crushing Robots? No, it's the Strange Colored Rabbits, or the Steel Curtain Riders. That's no, it's actually the Steep Canyon Rangers. How are you this morning?
1: I'm doing good. Happy to be here.

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Pop-up storms today and a high of 89. It is 77 right now. I'm Rob Rio. Thank you so much for loving your country with me and singing along. We're going to slip in Vince.

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7: 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Disaster's not the end of the world with Rainbow Restoration. There's a good chance of rain and thunderstorms today, otherwise mostly sunny with a high 93. Tonight, partly cloudy with a low 72. Tomorrow, showers and thunderstorms likely with a high 89.

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South Charleston, Polka, and Dunbar. 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
1: 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I hope you're having a good Thursday. Friday's on the horizon and the weekend is almost here. It's the Confederate Railroad on KWS.

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5: 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There's a good chance of rain and thunderstorms today, otherwise mostly sunny with a high 93. Tonight, partly cloudy with a low 72. Tomorrow, showers and thunderstorms likely with a high 89.

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5: 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Disaster's not the end of the world with Rainbow Restoration. There's a good chance of rain and thunderstorms today, otherwise mostly sunny with a high 93. Tonight, partly cloudy with a low 72. Tomorrow, showers and thunderstorms likely with a high 89.
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Crystal from Lefkay in West Virginia, and 96.1 KWS is sending me on a strumming and strolling getaway to Music City. 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

0: 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Yes, this time of day, a little shot of Bo Cephas hits the spot. Hank Jr. and Born to Boogie and Crash and You. Hoping you're staying cool today. Heat advisory. Be advised, if you have not been out in a while, it is just a little bit on the toasty side today. And if you're doing a little sweating this afternoon, you're not alone, definitely. A song for the heat coming up here. Kenny Chesney, No Shoes, No Shirt, No Problem, playing in less than 5 minutes.
1: There's only one accident to report on. That's at the eastbound cross lanes entrance of I-64.
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Russell from Lefty in West Virginia, and 96.1 KWS is sending me on a strumming and strolling getaway to Music City. 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

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We crash the World Cup. Kicked off today, which is fitting because kicking is still 98% of the job description. And according to ESPN, Spain is the team to beat.

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Next up, you could win a side-by-side and $1,000. 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